0: of Malasakit, of Bayanihan, and wherever we go, we share that. And I'm so proud. Many Australians come up to me, and they always tell me they know a good friend, a workmate, a classmate, a partner who is Filipino, and their lives have been so much enriched. They're so glad Filipinos have come here to make Australia even more prosperous, but also happier and more loving.
1: Nagbigay naman ng mensahe si Consul General Domingo para sa mga kabataang migrante dito sa Melbourne.
0: Ang mga Filipino-Australians, mas lalo na yung pangalawang angkan or second generation, tayo ay mga tulay between two great societies, Australian and Filipino society. And we have so much in common. We have the sense of kapwa, yung mga Australiano, sense of mateship. So I think both the combination of Australian and Filipino DNA, I mean, not necessarily biologically, pero sa isip, sa values, we have, I think, a great role to play in bringing the world, our values of mateship and kapwa, to make the world a better place.
1: Tinanong din natin ang ilan nating kababayan, tulad ni Dasha Uy, kung ano ba ang personal na kahulugan ng kalayaan para sa kanya.
2: For me, freedom really means the opportunity to having, you know, this freedom to really forge my own path forward and to create opportunities for myself where there were previously none. And those opportunities aren't just for myself, but really the dreams that I have are also for the communities that I serve. It's really the freedom to dream bigger. It's the freedom to create opportunities for people who don't really have the same opportunities. Freedom to give back to my country also.
1: Para naman kay Josiah Abara.
3: For me, freedom means the ability to express myself freely as a Filipino, kahit saan man ako sa mundo. Especially here in Melbourne, a melting pot of cultures. I'm proud to say that I'm Pinoy, and I'm proud to say that I can express my culture freely and raise my flag with pride and nationalism.
1: Para naman sa Filipino-Australian na si Thomas White, dalawang bagay para sa kanya, ang kahulugan ng kalayaan.
4: Two very important things for freedom in my mind. Firstly, it is freedom from. So this day commemorates our freedom from colonialism, our freedom from like kind of being held back. And that is something that's very, very important to celebrate. But it also means freedom too. And so whenever I see all of the amazing young Filipinos and young Filipino Australians who are being their truest selves, that also is like very, very important in terms of my personal conception of freedom.
1: Para sa mga Pinoy dito sa Australia at maging sa ibang panig ng mundo, ang kalayaan ay hindi lamang isang petsang ipinagdiriwang tuwing June 12. 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Mark De La Rosa, SBS Filipino.
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8: At nagbabalik ang SBS Filipino, TJ Korea pa rin po ang inyong kapiling. 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
1: Sa entablado. 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
2: The musical is Dirty Rotten Scoundrels. It premiered on Broadway in 2005 and won a lot of Tony Awards. It is based on the 1988 film with Michael Caine and Steve Martin. And it's about two con men who decide to work together in a bit of a mentorship scheme to con people across the French Riviera. But then suddenly they meet a very, very lovely young woman who kind of adds a bit of spice to their life. And really, they end up betting to see who can win her over. And then there's a big, beautiful reveal at the end.
1: Magkaiba ang dahilan ni na Jordan at Emma sa pagtanggap na kanilang mga papel sa play.
2: I've been a musical theatre performer for about the past 12 months now. I was primarily a writer for stage and screen. The role that I play is Andre, who is the corrupt police chief of the Riviera. He's a very interesting character. He dances a lot as well, which is something I didn't know about. And he has a beautiful love relationship with Muriel, who he falls in love with. Andre is the best friend of Lawrence, one of the con men, and he helps him with a lot of his schemes. But when he falls in love, he starts his own little journey in Dirty Rotten Scoundrels. I think I was attracted to the role because I think as an actor, you're always looking for ways to challenge yourself. It's a beautiful singing part, and we all can sing. We all know that. And it's something that I

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1: I was going to go in front of the Leeds, but I was sick and I was like, actually, maybe it's not my time. I'm just going to like, I always believe like the right things will come unless I choose. So I kind of just left it. And then they offered me the track that I'm doing right now, which is Ensemble Christine cover. And I was a little hesitant at first because I was like, I actually don't know what this is about. So then I did some research. And then I was like, wait, this is a really funny show. But what pulled me to do it was, it actually had nothing to do with the context of the show. It was more, I came off doing another show and my experience on that show was very, it was like the most wonderful time ever, but it was a little, I don't want to use traumatic, but it was challenging in ways. And I wanted to be able to like redefine theater for myself. And I was like, wait, this is the perfect opportunity. It's a lighthearted show. And I think the show that I did before, I put a lot of like pressure on myself that it turned into a challenging experience. So I was like, you know what? This is a perfect opportunity that has come to me that I can use to rewrite so many things for myself and find the love and the passion and the joy and the simplicity and the gift of what we get to do.
2: Ayon kay Jordan at Emma, isa sa mga daladala ng mga Pilipino sa pag-arte ay ang kakayahan nilang maglabas ng emosyon.
3: I think we're such good storytellers. I think everyone, you know, it's all about kwento, you know, and it's all about passing down storytellers and storytelling abilities. I mean, our greatest performers, you know, that have reached that kind of level of success of communication, people like Leia Salonga, for example, the clarity in which she tells a story is why she's so successful. I think that, yes, she's supremely talented, but it's the clarity of her storytelling that is just makes her so successful. And I see it in our own backyard as well. Even just the way Emma does little pieces of dialogue are so clear. It's so clear and everything kind of lands because there's a natural giftedness, I think, within the Filipino people that just makes you such an exciting storyteller. And we love an audience. I think we love, and I certainly grew up loving an audience, but I mean, it's really beautiful to, I think when you're on stage or in front of a camera as a Filipino, I think people are very, very, very at home, you know, and I think it doesn't matter about language, but it just matters about the clarity in which you tell the story. And even, you know, my friend Vicky Falconer, who's the artistic director of The Haze, where we're doing this musical, she is a Filipino-Australian as well, and she's wonderful. And the clarity in which she tells a story, just day-to-day life and the rhythms, it's so engaging. So I think, yes, the more the better, in my opinion.
4: And I think, I mean, aside from the clarity of storytelling with Filipinos, because I did read on this study that Filipinos are the most emotional nationality in the world. Right? So, I mean, along with storytelling and the clarity that goes with that, you really have to be in touch with your emotions to be able to portray whatever you're portraying.
3: I think that's true. It's interesting. And that's a great question. I've never fallen in love on stage, so it was a big challenge for me to access that, I think, to fall in love on stage. I have a wonderful co-star who makes it very easy to kind of have that chemistry. But I've never fallen in love on stage, and it's been very interesting because I do admit, to prepare for this, I actually watched like some of the soap operas from the Philippines, like to do the little glances and everything. So yeah, it's nice. It's nice to kind of have that way of, I guess, accessing that emotion. And it's interesting. Emma and I are both understudies as well to the leads, and Emma is fantastic. And when I act opposite her, there's an honesty there that's very easy for her to access. And I think because she's a bit younger than me, She joked,

0: that she's a lot younger than me, but she's not too much. She calls me Tito, but I think I want to be a Kuya. Hopefully I'm not a Lola. Anyway, but she says like the way in which she accesses emotions is much more easy for her. I think the way that I see it, but definitely the way that it takes me a little bit longer. And I think it is a generational thing as well. So yeah, there's an emotiveness to it, but I think it comes down to being proud of those emotions as well.
1: You know, sometimes you can tell when a person is just acting. I mean, if it's a play, of course they're acting, mm-hmm. but how do you make that acting honest? Like, how do you mm-hmm. make it believable that, you know, yeah, I'm watching on stage, but I believe you.
2: Mm-hmm. Yeah. I think to me, like, whenever I do anything in relation to art, like whether it's dancing, singing, or acting, to me, at like its purest form, it's like a way of healing for me. It's like very cathartic. It's very like movement to me. If I'm doing it honestly, is like in a park and I'm like expressing myself in my heart, or like acting to me is like having an honest conversation with someone. Like, to me, like, I always like to rephrase performing to me as like, I'm not performing, I'm having an experience with someone, because like at the heart of what I do, it's storytelling. And if I'm going to do something, I want it to be true, because like art that matters to me is the kind of stuff that like when you leave from it, you're like, it's the kind of stuff that like shoots an arrow right into your heart, and you're so affected by it and it changes you so completely. And I think the only way to do that truly is to be authentic and honest to what you're doing and what you're saying and what story you're telling.
3: Naging malapit ang dalawa habang ginagawa ang play, at pareho silang masaya na dumarami na ang mga papel sa teatro para sa mga Pilipino at iba pang people of color.
1: I mean, this is a 1980s production. I mean, it was based on a 1988 movie. So mm-hmm. at that time, media was so, it was basically white. Now the community has changed so much. Mm. And it's such a, that's the thing I love about Australian theater. It's so diverse. Like, mm-hmm. you know, these are roles not originally, it wasn't originally meant for Filipinos or for Asians. Mm-hmm.
0: It's certainly rather breathtaking to acknowledge the changing landscape of diversity in Australian theatre, particularly, and musical theatre. I mean, you're going to interview Emma Feliciano, who is a wonderful young talent. And I guess with me, I'm 32, and it's interesting because I left acting and came back after 10 years because I didn't feel that the roles were really there for me, and casting wasn't really as progressive as it could be. But now it's so wonderful to see, you know, at least in every major musical, there are Filipino Australian performers and creatives usually. I mean, we could list hundreds that have done it. I mean, you know, Kim Hodgson, Keanu Gonzalez, Kenneth Moraleda, Lena Cruz, Paul Escarito. I mean, I'm just off the top of my head. And of course, Emma, who's in the show with me. And a lot of these performers, it's just normal for them to go into a big show and be part of it. So rather than it being the Filipino in the show, I think it's just being now, which I think is the most beautiful thing to see. And it's really heartwarming.
2: I think what's like how the theater community is moving is amazing. And being able to see people who look like me and more like people of color within shows is like such a gift, and it's so beautiful. And we, of course, we need to see 10 times more of it. I was thinking about this morning because I've been very like blessed that with the shows that I've been able to do so far in my career, I've had like either Filipino people or like people of color to look up to. And I was talking to Jordy about this actually a couple of days ago, and I was like, I don't think I realize how much of a privilege that is, because their generation, like they had to go through it. Like, it wasn't as easy. It wasn't as simple. It was a lot of hard work and a lot of, society.

0: of rejection and a lot of lack of acceptance of people of color. And like, I think I take for granted the work that the people before me had done. Obviously, different times, different generations, but like the work that they had to do to push for more diversity within the theater community. And the type of like determination and love and commitment they had to put within themselves for what we do in order for them to like still be here and also making like way for younger artists. Like we get to be that representation for people means something that like you can't explain. Like I remember we did a show one time and there was this beautiful young Asian girl sitting in the front row, just like with the biggest smile on her face. And I just like, we finished that show and like me and my friend Celine just talked about it the whole time because we're like, wait, it would have been so special for us when we were young. Like the re representation matters so much to be able to see yourself on stage. And it's such an honor to be able to play. Typically, at times, I feel like I've been it's sometimes tokenized, which is like a fine line of like to navigate, but to be able to play typically white roles as an Asian person is like such a gift and such a blessing, and I have so much pride in that. It's just so it's a wonderful privilege that I think in the past couple of years I've like locked in my brain that it's not something to take for granted at all.
1: Maraming salamat sa panayam na yan ni Nikki Gregorio sa mga Filipino theater artists. 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
1: I'm not really a Socceroos expert. If they perform as well as the Matildas have been over the past couple of years, I think we'll be doing pretty decently.
2: Looks like a really good squad. I'm quite excited. I think we've got some strong players. I think there's a couple of countries in our group that we can do well against. I think there's some young faces on the squad. That's cool. It's always nice to see.
3: I have very high hopes for the Socceroos for the World Cup. I am fingers crossed that Australia and Paraguay will get through and will kick out the USA in their own home game. I have faith. I think that we're going to be able to do that. I'm really excited to see what, you know, our new blood can bring to the game.
0: Pelatih Socceroos Tony Popovich yang menjadi orang Australia pertama yang bermain dan melatih di Piala Dunia mengatakan dia sangat bangga dengan kemenangan Australia 2-0 melawan Turki. 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
4: Proud of the staff for the work they put in and some good decisions there on the sideline. Tried to guide them, tried to support the players and they were outstanding.
0: Pelatih Socceroos ini membuat keputusan mengejutkan dengan tidak menurunkan Matt Ryan dan Jackson Irvine untuk pertandingan tersebut. 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
4: It's something that, you know, we've always seen and I've got a lot of belief in the young man and he stood up today, so very happy for him.
0: Patrick Beach mengatakan dia sangat gembira dan antusias dengan hasil pertandingan. 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
5: I found out a few days ago and my immediate reaction was, you know, real excitement and joy and an understanding of what my role was to be played. And you know, having the backing from the boss and the coaching staff and the boys as well, and it always instills me with a lot of confidence to go out there and play my game.
0: Australia selanjutnya akan menghadapi Amerika Serikat pada tanggal 20 Juni pukul 5 pagi waktu Australia bagian timur. 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
6: I think conceding that goal really made things difficult for us. As I mentioned earlier, in terms of our style of play, we adapted once Rafa switched sides. We had more space and were able to play better. It was a very tough game. Morocco is an excellent team and I knew it was going to be a tough match because it was our debut. And because we were facing Morocco, a team that has been playing together for a long time, reached the Africa Cup of Nations final and is a force to be reckoned with.
0: Qatar bermain imbang 1-1 melawan Swiss dalam pertandingan pembuka Piala Dunia 2026 hari itu. 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
2: Program CVE. Dalam episode ini, SBS Examines bertanya, apa sebenarnya penanggulangan ekstremisme keras atau CVE itu dan bagaimana penerapannya di Australia?
3: It's a matter for states and territories as the experts and the case managers to be able to evaluate who's the best and who's at most need of participating in programs.
2: Itu tadi Alexander Goldie, asisten sekretaris untuk penanggulangan ekstremisme keras di Departemen Dalam Negeri. 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
3: Countering violent extremism generally focuses in Australia on disengagement activities. We're trying to change people's behaviour away from problematic behaviours and activities towards healthier ones. What we tend to do is we work out what an individual needs, whether that's counselling, mental health support, housing, education, employment, and work up an individual plan. And then get the individual the supports they need to help them get back on track. So in Australia, that's all done through the National Support and Intervention Program. That's a nationally coordinated and locally delivered program.
2: Adapun untuk jangka waktunya, sebuah program dapat memakan waktu sekitar 2 hingga 3 tahun.
3: Once that time has passed, if they've met their individual program outcomes, they'll be exited from a program, but things can go wrong in somebody's life. And vulnerable people could have things dramatically change in their personal circumstances. That brings them back into a program at a future point as well.
2: Orang-orang yang terlibat dalam program CVE pendengar biasanya didorong untuk melakukannya oleh pihak penegak hukum. 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
3: When somebody isn't voluntarily engaging with the program, there's a range of mechanisms that state and territory and federal law enforcement can utilize, including control order regimes. But predominantly, the programs are voluntary and they work best when they're entered into voluntarily.
2: Pemerintah federal mengatakan mereka tidak akan memberikan dukungan kepada perempuan dan anak-anak yang telah kembali tersebut.
4: We have a very firm view that we won't be providing assistance or repatriation.
2: Terserah kepada negara bagian dan wilayah untuk mengatur bagaimana mereka akan diintegrasikan kembali ke masyarakat. Goldie mengatakan dirinya tahu bahwa kembalinya kelompok ini dari Suriah merupakan masalah yang berhubungan dengan kepentingan publik. Dan konsultan CVE, Peter Lowe, setuju dengan hal ini.
5: And it is fair to say the community is concerned about the potential that these women pose to the risks and safeties of the community on their return. And that's reasonable for a community to feel that way. So I don't think it's helpful to shut the community down or to disengage from that conversation. But I think what's also helpful is to add some perspective to that conversation as well around what are the things that are in place to manage that? What's the reality that they still pose a risk? How do we know that? How could we know that? We don't actually know what risk any of these women currently have.
2: Peter Lowe adalah konsultan utama di Francis Consulting and Training, sebuah organisasi yang bekerja untuk melawan ekstremisme keras dan terorisme. 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
5: And one of the things we learned through

0: su SBS.
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4: It's with people and being supported to engage more broadly in the community or conversations with people who might be able to talk through various belief structures a bit more thoroughly. 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

0: Welcome to SBS Hindi, Commissioner. A pleasure to have you with us.
1: Absolute pleasure to be joining you.
0: Thank you. Let's jump straight into it. It's been 2 years since you took up the role. How has the experience matched your expectations?
1: Yeah, I clocked over 2 years on the 4th of March. So I came in at a really febrile time. Yes. I think that was due to a combination of events. Firstly, the failed voice referendum, which really mainstreamed racism towards First Peoples. Then the war in Gaza, which saw a surge in anti-Semitism, anti-Palestinian racism, Islamophobia. And then, of course, more recently, in the last year, we've seen a rise in racism towards people of Indian origin. We've seen Indians be singled out in anti-immigration rallies. Personally, I've been sent videos of racist violence towards people of Indian origin. We've all probably heard about the racist backlash to the proposal to have a Little India in Melbourne. I just think, unfortunately, that it's a really challenging time. But I've enjoyed the job because I've met incredible people, incredible communities and community leaders who give me a lot of strength and who themselves display so much resistance and strength and hope. And they are why I remain optimistic, because if we can provide communities a voice, if I can provide communities a voice, I think that we will be a better society for it.
0: Thank you. And we will definitely be discussing the Indian diaspora. But before that, I'd love to know that one of the highlights of your tenure was the release of the National Anti-Racism Framework, but it is yet to get government commitment and funding. What impact has that delay had, and what message does it send to communities affected by racism?
1: Yeah, it's a bad message. For those that don't know, the National Anti-Racism Framework is a really significant piece of work. It came off the back of 2.5 years of work, consultation with 300 community organisations across Australia, consultation with 1,500 individuals who are affected by racism, significant pieces of research in health, education, media and the arts. And it was from the consultation and research that we developed this national roadmap for tackling all forms of racism in Australia. And we had particular areas of focus coming from the consultations, and in particular people identified workplaces, education, health, media and the arts, the justice system and data as critical areas where we need reform. And what our research also showed is that to date, anti-racism approaches by government, all levels of government, are ad hoc, piecemeal. There are parts of government that don't even want to use the word racism. They'd rather use euphemisms like social cohesion or harmony. And I often say you need to name the beast to slay it. I'm not sure exactly what social cohesion means, but if it means we all want to get along, that's great. I want that. We're not going to get along by pretending racism doesn't exist. And when the shocking anti-Semitic attack and massacre occurred in Bondi late last year, I said publicly, I wish the government had already endorsed and implemented the National Anti-Racism Framework. After this terrible attack, the task force that the framework calls for could have been convened straight away, and we could have done work to stop something like that from ever happening again. And you don't know if you can stop someone on that journey of hate to what happened that day, but I know that those two men probably went to school, at least the younger one, for sure, in Australia, and both probably had a job. And those are two areas that perhaps, had the framework been implemented, we could have diverted them on that journey of hate so that it didn't end up where it ended up. And I think the problem is that racism just keeps manifesting. The target keeps changing, but the problem remains. So you need a comprehensive solution like we've tabled with the National Anti-Racism Framework. And as you point out, it hasn't been endorsed by any level of government, let alone any funding being made to implement the recommendations.
0: A recent poll has found that One Nation's support has surged, overtaking Labor for the first time. Their primary vote support is now 31% as opposed to 28%. which is where Labor's sitting at. What do you think is driving that shift in voters' sentiments, and what does it mean for the future of multiculturalism in Australia?
1: Yeah, so I think that we have seen a shift in politics. We've seen certain parties that have really taken a hard line on immigration. And there's nothing wrong with immigration being debated as a policy issue. It's clearly an important policy issue and we should discuss it, absolutely. The problem arises when immigrants, and certain immigrants, are targeted or dehumanized or blamed for problems. And that is something we've seen more and more of. Earlier on, we talked about the example of migrants from India being singled out in anti-immigration rallies. So they're being targeted, they're being dehumanized, they're being scapegoated. I've seen shocking racist videos and memes on social media targeting the Indian community. And that's, I think, the problem. The problem is that we are dehumanizing people, and and political parties are doing that. They don't do it necessarily directly, but it's implicit in some of the rhetoric that they use, where they talk about talk negatively about certain cohorts of people that are coming here, or talk about Australian values in a very vague way, or in a way that implicitly says that some people belong here more than others. And I think the further problem is that it also avoids the obligation to come up with real solutions, complicated solutions for complex problems like housing policy or affordability and things like that. And it's also really contrary to our actual history. That is, Australia has a really rich history. We had immigrants from what is now India from well before 1900. Really from the 1830s onwards, Islam was on our shores well before Christianity through the Makassan traders from Indonesia. So we have this really rich history of migration, but unfortunately an equally rich history of racism, which culminated in the White Australia policy. And I worry that some of the rhetoric is bringing up the tropes and the stereotypes and the ideas of superiority that we've had in the past. And the final thing I'll say is words have consequences. So when a political leader says something, that those words can have consequences. There can be a direct through line from racism in political rhetoric to racism on our streets. So I think leaders have an obligation to be really careful about what they say.
0: ऑस्ट्रेलिया के रेस डिस्क्रिमिनेशन कमिश्नर गिरिधरन सिवरमन के साथ मेरी बातचीत का ये पहला हिस्सा यहीं समाप्त होता है. इस चर्चा का अगला भाग हम अपने अगले एपिसोड में लेकर आएंगे, इसलिए SBS हिंदी के साथ जुड़े रहिए. अगर आप ये पूरा इंटरव्यू सुनना चाहते हैं तो हमारी वेबसाइट www.sbs.com.au/hindi पर जाएं या SBS हिंदी के फेसबुक पेज पर विजिट करें. फिलहाल के लिए मुझे दीजिए इजाजत, मैं हूं प्रीति जब्बल.
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3: Nearly 2 in 5 had in the past 12 months limited how much they had eaten or drank to avoid having to go to the toilet. And, you know, in this same sample, around 7% of trans young Australians had developed a urinary tract infection, kidney infection, or other kidney-related problem in the last 12 months in relation to toilet access.
4: There's a map in Australia of all the toilets, and after 25 years of operations, the National Public Toilet Map of Australia has become a bit of a phenomenon.
5: Jim Copper, Continence Health Australia's প্রধান নির্বাহী কর্মকর্তা, তিনি বলেছেন, অস্ট্রেলিয়ার সব টয়লেটের একটি মানচিত্র রয়েছে, আর 25 বছর পরিচালনার পর ন্যাশনাল পাবলিক টয়লেট ম্যাপ যেন এক ধরনের বিস্ময়কর উদ্যোগে

0: My guest, Mr. Justin Martinuk. He's a head of program, Sydney Film Festival. And I'm Shahan Alam with you on behalf of SBS Bangla. So we'll know more about the festival from Justin. Welcome, Justin, to SBS Bangla.
1: Hi, Shahan. Nice to meet you.
0: Thank you. And my first question to you, how many films are being shown in the festival and how many countries are participating?
1: In the program, we have over 200 films, a mixture of features and shorts.
0: So in terms of programming vision, how do you approach shaping the festival program each year? And what's the balance between artistic quality, audience expectation and global film trends?
1: Yeah, so we really believe in programming audacious, cutting-edge and courageous cinema. We really want our stories represented on screen to be bold. We want to challenge audiences, but we also really want to bring joy and fun and excitement to the city of Sydney. We are a festival after all. Film really reflects kind of what's going on around the world, and so we believe in showcasing stories from various countries and parts of the world, and so we can bring those perspectives to Sydney audiences.
0: So in terms of Australian film spectrum, so how do you focus Aussie films and filmmakers?
1: We have to support our own Australian cinema here. We have fantastic talent and wonderful films. And so it's always wonderful to premiere those films and have the filmmakers present for those sessions here in Sydney. Australia is going through a very popular big horror boom at the moment with one of the films in our competition called Leviticus, which is a very exciting film from Sundance. We're very happy to have that in our official competition, competing for a $60,000 cash prize.
0: Yeah.
1: We also have Saccharin, which comes to us from Sundance and Berlin as well. Another Australian horror film from Natalie Erica James, who is one of our short filmmaker Dendy alumni as well. But we also have a couple of comedies. We have a great Australian premiere of a small indie film called Yesterday Island, which plays out like a kind of twist on Groundhog Day. It's very fun. We also have the film The Fox, which is a wonderful Australian film with an A-list celebrity cast, including Olivia Colman and Sam Neill, and some very absurd and funny animal puppetry. It's a great film. But we also have a couple of Sydney premieres. We have the world premiere of local film called French Girls, and likewise for a queer film called Body Blow, which has been really popular. And
0: so quite a number of Australian films. I didn't expect that much.
1: Many, many more.
0: So now I'll talk about selection criteria for festival entry. You've spoken about programming vision. So what are the criteria? Because you got thousands of submission and limited slots. And what are the hardest decision you and your team face when selecting films? And what usually makes a film stand out?
1: Yeah, so we really keep an eye out for films that are kind of meeting our remit of trying to capture audacious, cutting-edge and courageous cinema. We really want to try and find films that are going to challenge and bring joy to audiences, but we also want to reflect a cross-section of what's happening in the world today. So we don't want to have too many films from one country. We want to have a diverse spread that really connects with, you know, the diverse audiences of Sydney. There's a lot of diasporas and communities here in Sydney, so we want to make sure that we have something on offer for everyone.
0: From the perspective of South Asian audience, you know, there are many South Asian people, you know, all over Australia. So do you think number of South Asian films entries reflect the expectations of South Asian migrants?
1: Yes, very much so. We have two South Asian films in particular. We have a Bengali film called Master that we're very excited about to premiere. The director, Rezwan Sharar Samit, is actually going to come to the festival, which is very exciting. And his film recently won the big screen prize at Rotterdam Film Festival in January. It's a slow burn political thriller that's

0: very critical and interesting, and a reflection of current politics that's going on in Bangladesh.
1: Mm-hmm.
0: We also have a very pertinent film called Lost Land, which is about Rohingya immigration, these small kids who are trying to navigate going from Bangladesh to Malaysia to find their family. A beautiful film, heartbreaking, intense, but just incredible acting performances from the children themselves. Lost Land was made in collaboration with Rohingyan participants, but is directed by Akio Fujimoto, who is a Japanese filmmaker. But master director Rezwan Sharar Samit is Bangladesh himself,
1: The film master from Rezwan spoken about its slow burn political thriller. So what other aspect of the film earned the entry in the festival?
0: So Master has a lot of layers to it. It is about land rights in small villages, as well as there's also a lot of themes about women's rights. The central protagonist is a progressive man who believes in education and women's rights and representing people. And he slowly becomes susceptible to how important certain favors and influences are to actually navigate political decisions and when you represent a large body of people. So there's a lot of layers going on. That's a lot of complex decision makings that our protagonist has to overcome.
1: So now I'll talk about the streaming platforms. Are the streaming platforms affecting the film festival environment or overall theater experience?
0: Yes and no. We work actually with a lot of streamers to bring films to the festival. We work with Netflix and Stan, so we have films with those streamers to actually play in cinema. I think one of the barriers for us as a festival is we strongly and firmly believe in experiencing cinema together as a community and encouraging people to come out and see films and have those experiences together. And I think that sometimes since COVID, a lot of people are now getting into more streaming habits, and we really want to urge audiences to come outside their living room and actually come to the cinema. And working with Netflix and Stan to bring films to cinemas, you know, even though they are streamers, they also believe in that as well. So it's a real collaboration.
1: And now, finally, I have the last question. How important is the diversity in film selection or the festival itself?
0: It's very important. You know, the whole world is made up of diverse communities and people from everywhere. So we really want the film program to reflect that, what's happening in the world today, as well as what people are going to connect with. And like I said before, there's a lot of diaspora communities in Sydney. So we want to make sure that there's different films and opportunities for people to see representation on screen and be able to connect with those films and those stories.
1: Thank you so much, Justin, for your time for SBS Bangla.
0: Thank you so much.
2: শ্রোতা বন্ধুরা, আমাদের অনুষ্ঠান কেমন লাগে আপনার মতামত জানান। SMS করুন 0439-799-767 নম্বরে। আবারও বলছি, লিখে নিতে পারেন 0439-799-767 নম্বরে। আমাদেরকে লাইক দিন SBS বাংলার ফেসবুক পেজে। আরও একটি গান, শিল্পী আয়ুব বাচ্চু।

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0: to end up providing care in quite a nurturing and caring way. Access to gender-affirming hormone therapy can sometimes be challenging. 25% of my patients now are under the age of 18, and so there's difficulties providing care for that group of people. And then it's just about helping people navigate this journey that they're on in what at the moment is quite a difficult and uncertain time for them.
1: You mentioned that 25% of your patients are under 18. Do you see any challenges? How do we navigate as a society to improve better health care for young patients?
0: So I think it's important that there is a sensible, evidence-based, logical, non-partisan conversation about providing care that's specifically centered around the best interests of the individual, whether they are 14 years old, 24 years old, or 84 years old, as one of my oldest patients is. So it's about getting rid of the hype and some of the misinformation that's out there, and making sure that we put the well-being of every individual person at the center of everything that we do.
1: One of your patients, she told me that you have a network of Thai doctors and clinics who perform gender-affirming surgery, and a lot of your patients also get the surgery there in Thailand. Could you please explain to us, why do you decide to send your patients to professionals in Thailand?
0: So I don't want to give away the entire contents of my speech that I'm giving this evening, but about a decade ago, when I was working at Equinox with Thorn Harbour based in Melbourne, I kind of had this thought, well, what happens if accessing gender-affirming care and specifically gender-affirming surgery was restricted in this country? And that question led me inevitably to Thailand. And so the first ever clinic I visited was probably over a decade ago in Thailand, and slowly since then, I've been visiting 2 or 3 times a year. I'm delighted to say I met my partner, Sally, over in Bangkok. She now works with me here in Melbourne, and she heads up a lot of the work that we do. But, you know, Thailand performs more gender-affirming surgery pretty much than any other country on the planet. Thailand is a very accepting country. It's not far from Australia. The health service is world class, but the prices aren't world class prices. So for Australians that don't have access to health insurance, it's pretty much the same cost having surgery overseas, or if not less, than it is here in Australia. And so over the years, I've developed this broad network of doctors and specialists, not just in Thailand. We recently visited Vietnam. We were over in Europe last year. We're doing another trip to Europe, and we were out in Hong Kong just around about New Year. So again, it's about providing and finding the best clinicians for my patients, and giving my patients the information so that they can make an informed choice, so that they feel empowered about what happens to them.
1: In Australia, there's a lot of arguments about maybe we shouldn't really allow people, especially young people, to get the gender-affirming surgery because they might regret it later. Maybe it's not good for their health. Maybe it's some irreversible damage. And what would you, as a health professional, say to these arguments?
0: So look, it's an argument that's rolled out a lot of the time by people that possibly haven't read all of the evidence and information out there. We know that the regret rate for cis people having nose jobs, breast surgery, breast augmentation, people regretting that surgery is of the order of 20 to 30%. In trans and gender diverse people, it's not even a tenth of that. It's down at 2 or 3%. The hoops that trans and gender diverse people have to jump through to access surgery is way, way beyond anything that a cis person would have to access. And we know from long-term follow-up that it basically improves mental well-being, it improves physical health, it reduces impacts of mental health. So we know that the suicide rate and self-harm rate in people who are trans and gender diverse is significantly higher than those in the cis population, notwithstanding the fact that the regret rate is orders of magnitude less in trans and gender diverse people than it is in cis people.
1: From your experience, did you notice the before and after effects?

0: SBS.
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0: I have a brother and two sisters.
1: How many cousins do you have?
0: I have five cousins.
1: When did you get married?
0: I got married in 2011.
1: Do you have any children?
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1: 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How many cousins do you have? When did you get married? Do you have any children?
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0: I have a brother and two sisters.
1: How many cousins do you have?
0: I have five cousins.
1: When did you get married?
0: I got married in 2011.
1: Do you have any children?
0: Yes, we have a son and a daughter.
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6: The face of a tiny horse mounted on an upright body, propelled through the water by wing-like fins. The ethereal seahorse gave a man from America's Midwest the purpose he was seeking. Don't miss A Kaleidoscope in the Sea, an underwater daydream.
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